Fanny Pack Cruising, Glendale. Big ups to everyone in Inglewood, Monterey Park, holler back, Hollywood. You know who

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0: Now who is really your friend, do you know?
1: Who is your friend?
2: I am your friend.
0: Is she your friend, man? You better look again.

0: understand what the fuck we're saying?
1: Nah,
0: probably not, but it's still fresher. Nothing lesser. Pop mic transgressor.
2: Sí, algo así como jodiendo el micro, ¿no?

I bring it back all slowly. Cause I know I'm not gonna be the only one. So I will bring it back time with a new beat music. I just turn off the tablet, you're wasting the music.

0: Now, this thing you sent me, brother.
1: Народ, во вторник поздно вечером Александр Лукашенко подписал.
2: Dies alles ist notwendig von...
0: He writes, today, July 28th, I received this message.

0: the Dickies. Here's a gig coming up. Hang on. There's some water, don't spill it. What do you want to hear? It don't matter because we made a set list anyways.
1: All I have to say is Warren's sweet ass was on fire during that one.
0: Hey, you notice
1: my sweet ass is here?
0: I don't think you did. What'd you say? Ba-boom.

0: The Muffin Man is seated at the table in the laboratory of the Utility Muffin Research Kitchen. Reaching for an oversized chrome spoon, he gathers an intimate quantity of dried muffin remnants, and brushing his scapular aside, proceeds to dump these inside of his shirt. He turns to us and speaks.
1: Some people like cupcakes better. I, for one, care less for them.
0: Arrogantly twisting the sterile canvas snoot of a fully charged icing anointment utensil, he puts forth a quarter-ounce green rosette. Let's try that again. He puts forth a quarter-ounce green rosette near the summit of a dense but radiant muffin of his own design. Later, he says,
1: Some people,
0: like cupcakes exclusively, while myself, I say, there is not, nor ought there be, nothing so exalted on the face of God's gray earth as that prince of foods,

0: state. Può.
1: Ladies and gentlemen, welcome to the disclaimer. That's right, the disclaimer. This American apple pie institution known as parental discretion will cleanse any sense of innuendo or sarcasm from the lyrics which might actually make you think, and will also insult your intelligence at the same time. So, protect your family! This album contains explicit depictions of things which are real. These real things are commonly known as life. So, if it sounds sarcastic, don't take it seriously. If it sounds dangerous, do not try this at home or at all. And if it offends you, just don't listen.

0: Ruby, I don't know. I think it's time we took a little trip to the Lower East Side of New York. What do you think?
1: I'm ready to go, baby.
0: Calling Dr. Ringding.
1: Bring it in, Ringy.

If you want to just stop for a second and realize that this guy in England who wants us to play here is a West Ham supporter. We can't be having nothing about that. What do you guys think about West Ham? Boo! Yeah, that's what I thought. Let's hear it for West Ham! Boo! West Ham! Are you ready? Are you ready to come to New York City? Are you ready?

0: 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Press 1-1. First message.
1: Accents, Paul. Listen, the manager of the Crazy Horse just called me, and I didn't even know where the fuck you are. I guess you're in Vegas, but apparently you left out of the club two nights ago with 10-plus girls, and nobody's heard from you, nobody's heard from the girls. So if you get around to it and you think maybe it's a good idea, how about you give me a call and let me know what the fuck's going on? Thanks.
0: End of message.